Festa da Cidade. There's a new wind blowing, taking me to the stars in the sky. I'm looking into God's eyes. There's a new wind blowing right up to where the rain comes from. Up to where the clouds meet the sun. To where the rain comes from.

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